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1: Turn on a neon light. At least make it feel like night. And put on some this or that. Maybe I won't feel so bad. I need a little background noise to drown out this little voice running circles round my brain.

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